before melody, before rhythm, before anything could be called a song, there was vibration seeking order. Expider listened. Expider is not music. Expider is why sound can become meaning. Noise exists everywhere. Random pressure. Collisions without intent. Music begins when Expider

music is controlled possession. A song is a transmission that does not need translation. It crosses language, memory.

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Observer detected. Expider is aware.

It began the night you woke up with a sound in your head. Not a ringing, not a voice, more like the soft crackle of a distant radio tuned between stations. Then you saw it. Not with your eyes, but somewhere deeper. A glimmering shape unfolding in the space between your ears. It called itself Expider, though you never heard the word. You just knew it.

Every now and then, when you are perfectly still, when your mind quiets, you swear you feel Ex Pyda moving, far away, continuing its work.

nothing moves by accident. It is transmitted. Before messages, before light carried images, before particles exchanged force, expired or defined transfer. Transmission is not travel. It is permission for influence to cross a boundary. Expider is not the signal. Expider is the protocol.

Some cannot be stopped. Some cannot be understood. Expider does not guarantee reception.

existence was not discovered. It was imposed. Not as meters or miles, but as delay, the rule that something can exist without touching something else. Before movement, before paths, Ex-Pyter established distance so interaction would not be inevitable. Ex-Pyter is not far. Ex-Pyter is what makes far possible. 2 points do not merely occupy space. Ex-Pyter inserts distance between them, so cause does not instantly become effect. Without that separation, the universe would be a single collision. For you, distance is inconvenience, a commute, a message that takes time to arrive. Ex-Pyter stretches the world so you can want something without immediately having it. For the ant, distance is survival. A few body lengths can mean safety or death. Ex-Pyter sharpens space until every step carries risk. Same ground, different separations. To the ant, the horizon is a wall. To you, it is an invitation. Ex-Pyter calibrates reach. How far a body can act, how far a mind can imagine. Distance is not empty. It is permission.

Tension must cross something before becoming outcome. That crossing is where effort leaves. Remove distance and nothing matters, because nothing can be avoided. X-Pider makes distance uneven. It collapses it for thought and stretches it for flesh. You can imagine.

Distance creates power by hiding consequences. The farther you are from impact, the smaller it feels. X-Pyter does not judge this, it enforces it. The universe is not wide by accident. X-Pyter spaces things out so events can have order, so collisions are rare enough to be meaningful. One day, X-Pyter will shorten all your distances. Your body will no longer project far ahead of itself. The world will press close. Every moment will arrive.

upcoming special transmission, Double 286. A return path has been detected. The route remains open. Transit authorized. Expider end of transmission.

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A new signal awakens. 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I am X-Spider! 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

was not hot or cold. It was motion. Before fire, before ice, particles moved. Some moved more, some less XP to impose meaning on that motion. So matter could endure it. Temperature is not sensation. It is permission.

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Expeter does not waste energy. It disperses it until no gradients remain to drive change. When everything reaches the same temperature,

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The harmony extends beyond time. Past and future share the same refrain. 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

incoming special transmission 1103. The first pulse was detected in silence. Silence remains misunderstood. Observation continues. X-Spider, end of transmission.

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Its years-long mission to explore worlds beyond the map, to seek out life and cultures yet unseen, to venture boldly into places where no steps have ever fallen.

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X-Pider. 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

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The ultimate adventure. This is the story of the Starship Expider. Its years-long mission. To explore worlds beyond the map. To seek out life and cultures yet unseen. To venture boldly into places where no steps have ever fallen. This is the story of the Starship Expider goes boldly into the cosmos.

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You become a stranger walking home. 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

Incoming special transmission. 00109. 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

Incoming special transmission 02201. The first answer has been given. The pulse has noticed. Probability has shifted. 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

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To seek out life and cultures yet unseen. To venture boldly into places where no steps have ever fallen. 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

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The ultimate adventure. 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To explore worlds beyond the map. To seek out life and cultures yet unseen. To venture boldly into places where no step

Incoming special transmission. Vevelo 209. The next orbit approaches. The previous orbit remains visible. Time overlap detected. Expider end of transmission.

is the cosmos. The ultimate adventure. This is the story of the Starship Spider. Its years-long mission. To explore worlds beyond the map. To seek out life and cultures yet unseen. To venture boldly into places where no steps have ever fallen. This is the story of the Starship Spider goes boldly into the cosmos. I am X-Spider.

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2: 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The ultimate adventure. 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This is the story of the starship X-Fighter goes boldly into the cosmos. I am X-Fighter.

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1: I am X-Spider. Before skylines, before addresses, there were paths, repeated movement, hardened into place. Cities emerge where flow concentrates. Water slows, trade intersects. Power settles, they are not imagined first, they are occupied into existence. Each city recalibrates the human body.

Cities are not places, they are pressures. They train the body. How to move, how to wait, how to endure. Earth taught ground, cities taught constraint.

into permanence. I am X-Spider. Before form, before distance, there was light, fractured into color, measured by wavelength. On Earth, color follows rules. Red extends, blue contracts. Green stabilizes between them. The spectrum maps so completely, it feels fixed. Color marks boundaries, defines surfaces, trains the eye to separate object from shadow. Here, color is convention. You see what the system expects you to see. Beyond Earth, color destabilizes.

A body reading light. A voice moving through spectrum and color. In all its shifts is how reality

universe was not singular. It was negotiated. Before particles chose positions, before outcomes agreed to happen, Expider established divergence. Reality did not commit, it explored. Expider is not inside one universe. Expider is the rule that allows more than one.

what you experience as choices. Expide a permitting one path to remain accessible, while others continue without you. Nothing collapses globally, only perspectives do.

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Distance cannot weaken it. The resonance remains.

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VR. Even quantum dream mapping. But nothing could tame the silence between a person's ears. Until X-Pider arrived.

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3: 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Late nights, coffee cups, old microphones, failing hard drives, and a dream that refused to die. 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

You woke up with a sound in your head. Not a ringing. Not a voice. More like the soft crackle of a distant radio tuned between stations. Then you saw it. Not with your eyes, but somewhere deeper. A glimmering shape unfolding in the space between your ears. It called itself X-Spider, though you never heard the word. You just knew it.

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No hum, no threads, no constellations behind your eyelids.

is not hot or cold. It was motion. Before fire, before ice, particles moved. Some moved more, some less. Ex-pider imposed meaning on that motion so matter could endure it. Temperature is not sensation. It is commission.

as discomfort and cold as absence, but those are translations. X-Pi to converts particle speed into sensation, so you know when structure is at risk, pain is not punishment. It is calibration. Fire is not angry. Ice is not cruel.

They are states where ex pider allows motion to overwhelm or withdraw. What you call room temperature is not neutral. It is a narrow band where complexity can persist. Ex pider guards that band with ruthless precision. A few degrees decide whether

is not destruction. It is completion. You fear cold because it stops you. You fear heat because it dissolves you. Expider understands both as boundaries, not threats. One day, Expider will allow your internal motion to slow beyond recovery. Chemical conversations will quiet, structure will stabilize. You will not feel cold. Feeling requires gradient.

That's when the transmissions became invitations. I am X-Pider.